Riley Green with Think As You Drunk. His new album called That's Just Me is in our hands now. There's 19 tracks on it. A couple interesting duets. There's one he's singing with Randy Owen. There's another duet with Brooks and Dunn on this album. You may want to do some internet searching. Check those tracks out this weekend. Dan and Shay after George Burge.

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0: Dan and Shay, their latest is called Say So. Now, good news if you're a fan of Marshalls. Season 2 is set to debut on television October 4th. Even better news if you're a fan of Jimmy from Yellowstone and ultimately the Four Sixes. Remember Jimmy? They shipped off to the Four Sixes Ranch to become a real cowboy. He is coming back. He'll work out at East Camp, Season 2 of Marshalls.
1: Clearing skies through the overnight hours, middle to upper 60s, a light north to northeast breeze, sunshine, bright, dry, beautiful on Saturday, upper 70s to lower 80s. Mostly clear, low 60s Saturday night, sunny and dry, 80 to 84 on Sunday, partly sunny, mid 80s on Monday. 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This is meteorologist Russ Merley with Precision Weather for St. Augustine Country 106.3.
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1: Cody Johnson and Horseback. Now, only three of these 10 finalists, or these nominees, will make it into the Toy Hall of Fame class of 2026. 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
2: Clearing skies through the overnight hours, middle to upper 60s, a light north of northeast breeze, sunshine, bright, dry, beautiful on Saturday, upper 70s to lower 80s. Mostly clear, low 60s Saturday night, sunny and dry, 80 to 84 on Sunday, partly sunny, mid 80s on Monday. 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This is meteorologist Russ Merle with Precision Weather for St. Augustine Country 106.3.
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0: The new artist, Kevin Powers, he gets some help from Shaboozy with that new track. It's called Move On. Hello, my name is John Glenn. Welcome to the weekend. Looking at the holiday calendar, we are 91 days from Christmas, 62 days away from Thanksgiving, and only 36 days away till Halloween. Are you working on your Halloween costume yet?
1: Clearing skies through the overnight hours, middle to upper 60s, a light north to northeast breeze, sunshine, bright, dry, beautiful on Saturday, upper 70s to lower 80s. Mostly clear, low 60s Saturday night, sunny and dry, 80 to 84 on Sunday, partly sunny, mid 80s on Monday. 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This is meteorologist Russ Murley with Precision Weather for St. Augustine Country 106.3.
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0: New from Jason Aldean, it's called Anytime Soon. Let's check some entertainment history for the 25th of September. When it comes to our favorite movies, the Rocky Horror Picture Show debuted on this day in 1975. Princess Bride premiered the 25th of September, 1987. On television, Freaks and Geeks debuted on this day, 1999. Heroes premiered in 2006. How to Get Away with Murder premiered the 25th of September, 2014. Young Sheldon premiered in 2017. Stumptown in 2019. That's entertainment history for the 25th of September.
1: Clearing skies through the overnight hours, middle to upper 60s, a light north and northeast breeze, sunshine, bright, dry, beautiful on Saturday, upper 70s to lower 80s. Mostly clear, low 60s Saturday night, sunny and dry, 80 to 84 on Sunday, partly sunny, mid 80s on Monday. 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This is meteorologist Russ Merley with Precision Weather for St. Augustine Country 106.3.
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I knew I'd see her around. I'd be at some party, she'd show up and I'd be walking out. 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I'd act

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0: Corey Kent with Empty Words. If you're a fan of Yellowstone, one of my favorite characters on that show was Jimmy. You know, that's the guy they shipped off to the Four Sixes. Well, he's coming back when season two of Marshals begin. It has been confirmed that Jimmy will return to East Camp. We don't know officially when he's going to return, but sometime when season two of Marshals, which, by the way, makes its debut October 4th, we'll see Jimmy on the new season of Marshals.
1: Clearing skies through the overnight hours, middle to upper 60s, a light north and northeast breeze, sunshine, bright, dry, beautiful on Saturday, upper 70s to lower 80s. Mostly clear, low 60s Saturday night, sunny and dry, 80 to 84 on Sunday, partly sunny, mid 80s on Monday. 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This is meteorologist Russ Merle with Precision Weather for St. Augustine Country 106.3.
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0: Hudson Westbrook with Painted You Pretty. 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The 10 nominees in alphabetical order: Bingo, Bop-It, Care Bears, Mahjong, Monster High, Mousetrap, Pokemon Trading Cards, Polly Pocket, A Slide, The Game Sorry, Tickle Me Elmo, and Yahtzee. 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And like I said, the top three vote getters will be inducted into the Toy Hall of Fame for 2026.
1: Clearing skies through the overnight hours, middle to upper 60s, a light north to northeast breeze, sunshine, bright, dry, beautiful on Saturday, upper 70s to lower 80s. Mostly clear, low 60s Saturday night, sunny and dry, 80 to 84 on Sunday, partly sunny, mid 80s on Monday. 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This is meteorologist Russ Merley with Precision Weather for St. Augustine Country 106.3.
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0: Graylin James with Water at a Wedding. Graylin will be out on the road with Kenny Chesney next year on the Vibe Room Tour. Talk about a great opportunity for that young man. Hello, my name is John Glenn. Thank you for spending a little bit of your weekend with us. Be excellent to each other.
1: Clearing skies through the overnight hours, middle to upper 60s, a light north and northeast breeze, sunshine, bright, dry, beautiful on Saturday, upper 70s to lower 80s. Mostly clear, low 60s Saturday night, sunny and dry, 80 to 84 on Sunday, partly sunny, mid 80s on Monday. 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This is meteorologist Russ Murley with Precision Weather for St. Augustine Country 106.3.
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0: Hey there, what's shaking? What a great song. Lainey Wilson and John Mayer and Phone, Keys, Wallet, all night long. Hey, we're a bunch of night owls here, and certainly happy that you're with us. We've got Gary Allen on the way and Chris Young. So stick around right here.
1: Clearing skies through the overnight hours, middle to upper 60s, a light north of northeast breeze, sunshine, bright, dry, beautiful on Saturday, upper 70s to lower 80s. Mostly clear, low 60s Saturday night, sunny and dry, 80 to 84 on Sunday, partly sunny, mid 80s on Monday. 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This is meteorologist Russ Merley with Precision Weather for St. Augustine Country 106.3.
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0: There's Jelly Roll. Used to be that, you know, when you watch the infomercial, you'd see somebody roll out something, and they'd have a fancy knife and chop things up. And the infomercials all kind of look the same. But these commercials today that are on social media, it's just, I just shake my head. A lot of it's AI, of course. But I've seen one lately on my screen come up with these two young people on the couch, and this animal, like a mouse or something, crawls under their couch. And the couch is like on a hardwood thing, easily to be could be moved around. But they jump up, oh my gosh, what is that? And then somebody runs in, some family member runs in with this thing that she bought on the TikTok shop where she can stretch down below and pull out everything under the couch. And they're amazed by everything that's under there, of course. And then, of course, the mouse just runs away. That's not even part of the commercial. I shake my head and I'm like, why don't you just move your couch instead of buying this $8 stick? Coming up, more great country. Stick around on the Weekend Country Show.
1: News. I'm Deborah Valentine. A nor'easter bringing rain and wind along the mid-Atlantic states and the northeast this weekend. Fox Weather's Mike Seidel.
2: It comes north from towards Long Island and then makes a turn to the left right into the Jersey Shore and winds itself down later Sunday.
1: Tides will be running 3 feet above normal. Massive beach erosion is forecast. A Category 2 Hurricane Nolo is targeting Hawaii. For the third time, the Supreme Court rejects a Republican redistricting effort in Missouri. Here's Fox's Kristen Goodwin.
3: The Supreme Court blocking a federal appeals court ruling that would have revived the 2025 Republican-friendly map for the upcoming November elections. There were no dissents, with the high court warning changing the maps now could cause electoral chaos.
1: The high court's decision requires Missouri to use the same district maps provided to voters in 2022 and 2024. 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

0: It's Chris Young. Hey, thanks for listening all night. Maybe you're working. We're certainly happy to be along with you and hopefully make your shift go along a little bit faster. We've got Ella Langley to help you do that. An extra long set of the best country coming up next.
1: Clearing skies through the overnight hours, middle to upper 60s, a light north of northeast breeze, sunshine, bright, dry, beautiful on Saturday, upper 70s to lower 80s. Mostly clear, low 60s Saturday night, sunny and dry, 80 to 84 on Sunday, partly sunny, mid-80s on Monday. 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This is meteorologist Russ Merley with Precision Weather for St. Augustine Country 106.3.
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0: There's Parker McCollum, who puts on a fine show. I know a lot of people talk about his concerts and how great they are. I saw him with Carrie Underwood. He opened for her, and it was great. But I can just imagine the headlining's even more exciting. Coming up next, we got Stella Lefty for you and Morgan Wallen. So stick around right here.
1: Clearing skies through the overnight hours, middle to upper 60s, a light north of northeast breeze, sunshine, bright, dry, beautiful on Saturday, upper 70s to lower 80s. Mostly clear, low 60s Saturday night, sunny and dry, 80 to 84 on Sunday, partly sunny, mid 80s on Monday. 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This is meteorologist Russ Merley with Precision Weather for St. Augustine Country 106.3.
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0: Dan and Shay say so here on the Weekend Country Show. I'm Phil O'Reilly. All my exes, they don't necessarily live in Texas. This one's a different song. Lauren Elena and Chase Matthew up next as we give you an extra long set of the best country. Stick around.
1: Clearing skies through the overnight hours, middle to upper 60s, a light north and northeast breeze, sunshine, bright, dry, beautiful on Saturday, upper 70s to lower 80s. Mostly clear, low 60s Saturday night, sunny and dry, 80 to 84 on Sunday, partly sunny, mid 80s on Monday. 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This is meteorologist Russ Murley with Precision Weather for St. Augustine Country 106.3.
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0: And there's Blake Shelton here on the Weekend Country Show. And a lot of people didn't see that Green Bay Packer loss coming, that's for sure. That was not on my bingo card by any means. So if anybody's doing a football poll, this weekend has not been turning out great as far as that goes, unless you love Atlanta. So there you go. Zach Taub coming up. Also, Chris Young.
1: Clearing skies through the overnight hours, middle to upper 60s, a light north and northeast breeze, sunshine, bright, dry, beautiful on Saturday, upper 70s to lower 80s. Mostly clear, low 60s Saturday night, sunny and dry, 80 to 84.

0: horseback.
1: Cody Johnson with Horseback. And I grew up in a family that really loves horses, and I do too, but I've never ridden a horse. I have family members that have raised horses. They've been involved in horse shows and all that. I love horse racing, but I'm not going to get on one ever, and certainly not at this age. Sam Hunt coming up for you, Ella Langley, and Zach John King.
2: 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A rare September nor'easter affecting the Mid-Atlantic and New England states, bringing heavy rain, strong winds, and coastal erosion through the weekend. Nassau County Executive Bruce Blakeman advising residents.
3: Check on your family members, your neighbors, especially if they're elderly. 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
2: New York City, as well as 8 New York State counties and 8 New Jersey counties, are under states of emergency. President Trump and Chinese President Xi Jinping concluding their two-day state meeting. Fox's Aisha Hasni has more from Capitol Hill.
4: President Trump and President Xi discussed the economy, trade, super intelligence, and cooperation on a number of issues of shared importance.
2: She says the White House has reportedly not detailed those topics. 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

0: 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Well, I've got my diet soda here, so that's about all I'm doing all night long. Not a coffee guy, but there's some caffeine in this. Coming up, an extra long set of the best country. We'll do Luke Combs coming up and Be By You.
1: Clearing skies through the overnight hours, middle to upper 60s, a light north of northeast breeze, sunshine, bright, dry, beautiful on Saturday, upper 70s to lower 80s. Mostly clear, low 60s Saturday night, sunny and dry, 80 to 84 on Sunday, partly sunny, mid 80s on Monday. 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This is meteorologist Russ Merley with Precision Weather for St. Augustine Country 106.3.
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0: There's Morgan Wallen here on the Weekend Country Show. Coming up on What's Trending, Taylor Swift drops 4 new songs, and she's got a big night coming up on Sunday with the MTV Video Music Awards. That and more coming up right here as we take a look at what's trending. Carrie Underwood and Josh Ross on the way.
1: Clearing skies through the overnight hours, middle to upper 60s, a light north to northeast breeze, sunshine, bright, dry, beautiful on Saturday, upper 70s to lower 80s. Mostly clear, low 60s Saturday night, sunny and dry, 80 to 84 on Sunday, partly sunny, mid 80s on Monday. 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This is meteorologist Russ Murley with Precision Weather for St. Augustine Country 106.3.
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0: That's Randy Houser back in the bottle. We got more great music coming up next. We'll uncork that bottle with an extra long set of the best country, Riley Green, in just a bit.
1: Clearing skies through the overnight hours.

0: Middle to upper 60s, a light north to northeast breeze, sunshine, bright, dry, beautiful on Saturday, upper 70s to lower 80s. Mostly clear, low 60s Saturday night, sunny and dry, 80 to 84 on Sunday, partly sunny, mid 80s on Monday. 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This is meteorologist Russ Merle with Precision Weather for St. Augustine Country 106.3.
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0: Oh, where is September going? My goodness, it'll be Halloween before you know it. And this year, top musicians, movies, and shows could dominate the Halloween costumes. We'll tell you more coming up on that. Also, Ella Langley and Jason Aldean.
1: Clearing skies through the overnight hours, middle to upper 60s, a light north of northeast breeze, sunshine, bright, dry, beautiful on Saturday, upper 70s to lower 80s. Mostly clear, low 60s Saturday night, sunny and dry, 80 to 84 on Sunday, partly sunny, mid 80s on Monday. 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This is meteorologist Russ Merle with precision weather for St. Augustine Country 106.3.
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1: Clearing skies through the overnight hours, middle to upper 60s, a light north and northeast breeze, sunshine, bright, dry, beautiful on Saturday, upper 70s to lower 80s. Mostly clear, low 60s Saturday night, sunny and dry, 80 to 84 on Sunday, partly sunny, mid 80s on Monday. 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This is meteorologist Russ Murley with Precision Weather for St. Augustine Country 106.3.
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0: Corey Kent here on the Weekend Country Show, and Taylor Swift has released some new music, and on Sunday, a very special honor she's up for. We'll tell you more about it, and college football, whole slate of games. It's all coming up with What's Trending. Lauren Elena and Chase Matthew are next.
1: Mostly sunny skies, a beautiful weekend throughout St. Johns County, upper 70s to lower 80s this afternoon, north to northeast winds at 5 to 15, will be steadiest at the beaches. Tonight, it's clear, comfortable, dry, low to mid 60s. Golden sunshine tomorrow, low to mid 80s, mostly clear, mid 60s Sunday night, partly sunny on Monday, mid 80s, mid 80s again on Tuesday. This is meteorologist Russ Murley with Precision Weather for St. Augustine Country 106.3.
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0: What at a Wedding, there's Graylin James as we see what's trending here this weekend. Taylor Swift releasing some new music yesterday, and she's got four new songs. She's going to debut a song called Patient Zero on the Music Video Awards on Sunday night, and she's up for a special award, the first ever Artist Director Honors. Now, she's up against Madonna and some other folks, so we'll see what happens with that. That's on CBS. College football, big Saturday ahead. Hopefully your team does well, unless they're playing mine. I will tell you that number one, Texas, taking on Tennessee, and number seven, Ohio State, hosting Illinois, just to name a couple. And the NFL has a full slate of games as well on Sunday, with Kansas City visiting Miami, Chargers taking on Buffalo, Cincinnati meeting Pittsburgh, and who really figured out that Atlanta would beat Green Bay like they did? My goodness. Coming up, more great country. Stick around here on the Weekend Country Show.
1: Fox News, I'm Chris DeMeo. Much of the East Coast expected to be belted by a major nor'easter this weekend.
2: Flashing places from North Carolina to New England with heavy rain, damaging winds, flooding, and strong surf. Some areas could see over 5 inches of rain by Tuesday. All this expected to create major travel disruptions and power outages. More than 40 million people are in the storm's path.
1: Fox's Chanley Painter. Chinese President Xi Jinping satisfied with this week's meetings in Washington with President Trump. Xi, through an interpreter, says the trip was productive.
3: When the president visited China in May, we agreed on the vision of building a constructive China-U.S. relationship of strategic stability. This time, we've agreed to add new substance to it.
1: Both leaders talked tariffs, the Middle East, and AI. 11 people are dead after a bus flipped over in central Iran. 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

0: It's Jordan Davis, and it's a mess. The Weekend Country Show, thanks for listening. And coming up next, an extra long set of the best country with Morgan Wallen.
1: Mostly sunny skies, a beautiful Saturday throughout St. Johns County. Temperatures upper 70s to low 80s this afternoon. North and northeast winds at 5 to 15, especially at the beaches. Mostly clear tonight, low to mid 60s. Sunny, dry, warm, low to mid 80s tomorrow. Mostly clear, mid 60s Sunday night. Partly sunny on Monday, 84 to 88. It'll be back into the mid 80s on Tuesday. It's so easy. 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This is Meteorologist Russ Murley with Precision Weather for St. Augustine Country 106.3.
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0: Well, I don't want to scare anybody, but Christmas, now 3 months away. Well, less than 3 months away. 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
1: Mostly sunny skies, a beautiful weekend throughout St. Johns County. Upper 70s to lower 80s this afternoon. North and northeast winds at 5 to 15. Will be steadiest at the beaches. Tonight, it's clear, comfortable, dry, low to mid 60s. Golden sunshine tomorrow, low to mid 80s. Mostly clear, mid 60s Sunday night. Partly sunny on Monday, mid 80s. Mid 80s again on Tuesday. This is meteorologist Russ Murley with Precision Weather for St. Augustine Country 106.3.
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0: Parker McCollum and Killa Me wrapping up a long set of back-to-back country. Posty and Blake Shelton before that with Pour Me a Drink. I'm Jay Michaels. Good morning to you. Thank you for stopping by on this Saturday morning and keeping me company. Kenny Chesney and Kane Brown's coming up.
1: Fox News, I'm Chris DeMeo. Much of the East Coast expected to be belted by a major nor'easter this weekend.
2: Flashing places from North Carolina to New England with heavy rain, damaging winds, flooding, and strong surf. Some areas could see over 5 inches of rain by Tuesday. All this expected to create major travel disruptions and power outages. More than 40 million people are in the storm's path.
1: Fox's Chinley Painter. Chinese President Xi Jinping satisfied with this week's meetings in Washington with President Trump. Xi, through an interpreter, says the trip was productive.
3: When the president visited China in May, we agreed on the vision of building a constructive China-U.S. relationship of strategic stability. This time, we've agreed to add new substance to it.
1: Both leaders talked tariffs, the Middle East, and AI. 11 people are dead after a bus flipped over in central Iran. 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

0: Coetzel and Ella Langley with Jaded. I'm Jay Michaels. Well, now that fall is officially here, it's all about football and chili, right? When you make your chili, do you put beans in it, and do you put pasta in it? So we grew up, my mom made it with beans and spaghetti noodles. And then there were some other people that I grew up with that had it with macaroni noodles. And then there are people that are like, that's not chili at all. What are you talking about? We don't put pasta in this. And I even had some friends that don't put beans in it. So what about your chili? What's your secret recipe?
1: Mostly sunny skies, a beautiful Saturday throughout St. Johns County. Temperatures upper 70s to low 80s this afternoon. North and northeast winds at 5 to 15, especially at the beaches. Mostly clear tonight, low to mid 60s. Sunny, dry, warm, low to mid 80s tomorrow. Mostly clear, mid 60s Sunday night. Partly sunny on Monday, 84 to 88. It'll be back into the mid 80s on Tuesday. It's so easy. 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This is meteorologist Russ Murley with Precision Weather for St. Augustine Country 106.3.
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0: say so. You know, such an important message in that song, that there's always help out there. There's always somebody to talk to. Say So from Dan and Shay.
1: Mostly sunny skies, a beautiful weekend throughout St. Johns County. Upper 70s to lower 80s this afternoon. North to northeast winds at 5 to 15. Will be steadiest at the beaches. Tonight, it's clear, comfortable, dry, low to mid 60s. Golden sunshine tomorrow, low to mid 80s. Mostly clear, mid 60s Sunday night. Partly sunny on Monday, mid 80s. Mid 80s again on Tuesday. This is meteorologist Russ Murley with Precision Weather for St. Augustine Country 106.3.
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0: I didn't come home to leave. That's Chris Young. Ella Langley before that.
1: News. I'm Paul Stevens. Big nor'easter targeting the mid-Atlantic and New England states through the weekend. New York Governor Kathy Hochul declaring a state of emergency in eight counties.
2: Lots of rain, lots of coastal flooding, perhaps even some erosion that could lead to downed trees, and that means downed power lines.
1: And New York City and eight counties in New Jersey also under states of emergency. The Wall Street Journal reporting that President Trump has reportedly rejected Iran's proposed seven-day ceasefire.
3: Part of the proposal would have reopened the Strait of Hormuz and resumed nuclear talks. In return, the U.S. would lift its blockade of Iranian ports, ease some sanctions, and unfreeze some assets.
1: And that's Fox's Chanley Painter. The president has reportedly also told aides he expects the bombing of Iran to continue after the upcoming midterm elections. 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
1: Horseback. It's Cody Johnson. My name is J. Michaels. Well, today is National Dumpling Day. It's also National Johnny Appleseed Day, National Pancake Day, and a day that we celebrate being single.
2: Mostly sunny skies, a beautiful Saturday throughout St. Johns County. Temperatures upper 70s to low 80s this afternoon. North and northeast winds at 5 to 15, especially at the beaches. Mostly clear tonight, low to mid 60s. Sunny, dry, warm, low to mid 80s tomorrow. Mostly clear, mid 60s Sunday night. Partly sunny on Monday, 84 to 88. It'll be back into the mid 80s on Tuesday. It's so easy. 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This is meteorologist Russ Murley with Precision Weather for St. Augustine Country 106.3.
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0: Loving Life Again, that's Ella Langley as we kick off another hour of the best country variety. Good morning to you. I'm Jay Michaels, Jason Aldean, and Tucker Wetmore right after Kane Brown.
1: New truck.

0: Tucker Webmore, who told you that as we wrap up a long set of back-to-back country on a Saturday morning. Jason Aldean before that.
1: Mostly sunny skies, a beautiful weekend throughout St. Johns County. Upper 70s to lower 80s this afternoon. North and northeast winds at 5 to 15. Will be steadiest at the beaches. Tonight, it's clear, comfortable, dry, low to mid 60s. Golden sunshine tomorrow, low to mid 80s. Mostly clear, mid 60s Sunday night. Partly sunny on Monday, mid 80s. Mid 80s again on Tuesday. This is meteorologist Russ Murley with Precision Weather for St. Augustine Country 106.3.
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2: I'm Darry Albinger. A warning from New Jersey Governor Mikey Sherrill as a rare September nor'easter bears down on the Northeast.
3: Do not drive through flooded out roads. We've had too many people have to rescue people from these flooded out roads and damage to the cars. Do not drive through flooded out roads.
2: There are states of emergency in effect in 8 counties in New Jersey, 8 counties in New York, and New York City. Some places could get more than a month's worth of rain in a day. Hurricane Nola is expected to brush Hawaii's Big Island, a Category 3 storm.
4: Rainfall is going to be the biggest threat from this system. Could see isolated totals as high as 25 inches on the Big Island, creating life-threatening flash flooding and mudslides.
2: National Hurricane Center Director Michael Brennan says Nola could also bring tropical storm-force winds of 50 miles an hour to the Big Island. 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

0: Still a lefty in Boston. Heard from Luke Combs before that. I'm Jay Michaels. Good morning. Well, this year's top Halloween costumes will be involving musicians, movies, and TV shows. Expect to see a lot of people dressed up as people from The Odyssey, also off campus, and already expecting a lot of Dolly Parton costumes.
1: Mostly sunny skies, a beautiful Saturday throughout St. Johns County. Temperatures upper 70s to low 80s this afternoon. North and northeast winds at 5 to 15, especially at the beaches. Mostly clear tonight, low to mid 60s. Sunny, dry, warm, low to mid 80s tomorrow. Mostly clear, mid 60s Sunday night. Partly sunny on Monday, 84 to 88. It'll be back into the mid 80s on Tuesday. It's so easy. 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This is meteorologist Russ Murley with Precision Weather for St. Augustine Country 106.3.
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0: Your morning coffee may actually be keeping you up at night. About 32 studies found that caffeine reduced brain activity that's associated with deep restorative sleep and made our sleep more wake-like pattern at night. I'm still going to have my iced coffee in the morning.
1: Mostly sunny skies, a beautiful weekend throughout St. Johns County. Upper 70s to lower 80s this afternoon. North to northeast winds at 5 to 15. Will be steadiest at the beaches. Tonight, it's clear, comfortable, dry, low to mid 60s. Golden sunshine tomorrow, low to mid 80s. Mostly clear, mid 60s Sunday night. Partly sunny on Monday, mid 80s. Mid 80s again on Tuesday. This is meteorologist Russ Murley with Precision Weather for St. Augustine Country 106.3.
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0: rethink some things. That's Luke Combs. Heard from Shaboozy before that. I'm Jay Michaels. Hey, Morgan Wallen and Jason Aldean on the way.
1: I'm Gary Albinger. A warning from New Jersey Governor Mikey Sherrill as a rare September nor'easter bears down on the Northeast.
2: Do not drive through flooded out roads. We've had too many people have to rescue people from these flooded out roads and damage to the cars. Do not drive through flooded out roads.
1: There are states of emergency in effect in 8 counties in New Jersey, 8 counties in New York, and New York City. Some places could get more than a month's worth of rain in a day. Hurricane Nola is expected to brush Hawaii's Big Island, a Category 3 storm.
3: Rainfall is going to be the biggest threat from this system. Could see isolated totals as high as 25 inches on the Big Island, creating life-threatening flash flooding and mudslides.
1: National Hurricane Center Director Michael Brennan says Nola could also bring tropical storm-force winds of 50 miles an hour to the Big Island. 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

0: Blake Shelton, and I'm Jay Michaels. Today, Saturday, September the 26th, National Johnny Appleseed Day. It's also National Dumpling Day and National Pancake Day, and the day we celebrate all of us single folk. It's National Singles Day.
1: Mostly sunny skies, a beautiful Saturday throughout St. Johns County. Temperatures upper 70s to low 80s this afternoon. North and northeast winds at 5 to 15, especially at the beaches. Mostly clear tonight, low to mid 60s. Sunny, dry, warm, low to mid 80s tomorrow. Mostly clear, mid 60s Sunday night. Partly sunny on Monday, 84 to 88. It'll be back into the mid 80s on Tuesday. It's so easy. 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Meteorologist Russ Murley with Precision Weather for St. Augustine Country 106.3.
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0: Beans, beans, the musical fruit. A Turkish city has officially earned a Guinness World Records title after cooking up a massive pot containing 1,807 gallons of baked beans. There was a variety of beans that took part in this, but it shattered the previous world record of 1,479.36 gallons. They emphasized that the achievement was a true community effort involving farmers, chefs, engineers, and volunteers. I love that. Beans bring in the community together. This successful record attempt serves to celebrate and highlight the area's agricultural heritage on an international scale, and that they have done. So congratulations to them. That is one big pot of beans. Again, 1,807 gallons. It's going to take a while to eat.
1: Mostly sunny skies, a beautiful weekend throughout St. Johns County. Upper 70s to lower 80s this afternoon. North to northeast winds at 5 to 15. Will be steadiest at the beaches. Tonight, it's clear, comfortable, dry, low to mid 60s. Golden sunshine tomorrow, low to mid 80s. Mostly clear, mid 60s Sunday night. Partly sunny on Monday, mid 80s. Mid 80s again on Tuesday. This is meteorologist Russ Murley with Precision Weather for St. Augustine Country 106.3.
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0: Water at a Wedding, that is Graylin James. I'm Sherry Farmer, and apparently it has become a thing. It's become so bad that there is a warning out. Okay, a job recruiter on TikTok has posted a warning to Gen Z this week. And really, I would assume this is anyone who is, you know, on the job hunt. He's advising you to stop bringing iced coffee to interviews as it's perceived as disrespectful to the potential employers. So coming in like, hey, what's up? I got my drink on. And yeah, I guess that's kind of not helping the job prospects. So just wanted to give you the heads up on that. If indeed you are searching for a job, you know, the things not to do. Yeah, it's always helpful to know those things, you know, so... yeah, good luck if you are on the search. Morgan Wallen is next with Been By Now.
1: Mostly sunny skies, a beautiful Saturday throughout St. Johns County. Temperatures upper 70s to low 80s this afternoon. North and northeast winds at 5 to 15, especially at the beaches. Mostly clear tonight, low to mid 60s. Sunny, dry, warm, low to mid 80s tomorrow. Mostly clear, mid 60s Sunday night. Partly sunny on Monday, 84 to 88. It'll be back into the mid 80s on Tuesday. It's so easy. 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Meteorologist Russ Murley with Precision Weather for St. Augustine Country 106.3.
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0: Kevin Powers with Shaboozy and Move On. And speaking of moving, let's do a little time travel this day in history, September 26th. Our first stop is the year 1962. That's when the Beverly Hillbillies premiered on TV. On this date, just 2 years later, in 1964, Gilligan's Island premiered on TV. And in the year 2000, 98 Degrees, album Revelation premiered by way of satellite in U.S. Walmart stores. And there you have it, this day in history. Lainey Wilson and John Mayer are together next with Phone Keys Wallet.
1: Mostly sunny skies, a beautiful weekend throughout St. Johns County, upper 70s to lower 80s this afternoon, north and northeast winds at 5 to 15, will be steadiest at the beaches. Tonight, it's clear, comfortable, dry, low to mid 60s. Golden sunshine tomorrow, low to mid 80s, mostly clear, mid 60s Sunday night, partly sunny on Monday, mid 80s, mid 80s again on Tuesday. This is meteorologist Russ Murley with Precision Weather for St. Augustine Country 106.3.
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0: What took you so long? That is Jacob Hackworth. Sad news. Sad NASCAR news. Legend Darrell Waltrip has been diagnosed with frontotemporal degeneration, prompting his family to announce that he's going to withdraw from public life and focus on his health and his family. So just thought I'd share that with you. I know we have a lot of NASCAR fans among us, so just putting out positive vibes and many prayers to the Waltrip family. Kane Brown is next with Lose It.
1: I'm Daria Albingora. Rare September nor'easter slamming the eastern seaboard. It's bringing heavy rain, strong wind, and coastal erosion through the weekend. Nassau County Executive Bruce Blakeman.
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0: to Ella Langley with Love and Life again. And speaking of love, apparently, word is, rumor going around, that Ella and Tucker Wetmore have become very close, that apparently they're dating. So if you like that kind of country gossip, now you have something to gossip about. Ella and Tucker sitting in a tree. No. Anyway, wish them both nothing but happiness. Dylan Scott is next with My Girl.
1: Mostly sunny skies, a beautiful Saturday throughout St. Johns County. Temperatures upper 70s to low 80s this afternoon. North and northeast winds at 5 to 15, especially at the beaches. Mostly clear tonight, low to mid 60s. Sunny, dry, warm, low to mid 80s tomorrow. Mostly clear, mid 60s Sunday night. Partly sunny on Monday, 84 to 88. It'll be back into the mid 80s on Tuesday. It's so easy. 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This is meteorologist Russ Murley with Precision Weather for St. Augustine Country 106.3.
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0: Kenny Chesney with Carry On. And that he did yesterday. He carried on with a new album. His 21st, titled Silver Sands Marina. You definitely want to give that a listen. You know, Kenny Chesney always has a way of just making you feel like chill, right? And I think we all need a little bit more chill, especially on the weekend, right? That's when you really need to chill. So give it a listen. Love and Theft are next with Angel Eyes.
1: Mostly sunny skies, a beautiful weekend throughout St. Johns County. Upper 70s to lower 80s this afternoon. North to northeast winds at 5 to 15. Will be steadiest at the beaches. Tonight, it's clear, comfortable, dry, low to mid 60s. Golden sunshine tomorrow, low to mid 80s. Mostly clear, mid 60s Sunday night. Partly sunny on Monday, mid 80s. Mid 80s again on Tuesday. This is meteorologist Russ Murley with precision weather for St. Augustine Country 106.3.
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0: Mary Kent with empty words. Celebrity side gigs. Tom Holland. You know him best as Spidey. Well, Spidey apparently likes to drink a little bit. Okay, because Tom, you know, they have these side gigs. He's gotten into the adult beverage business. And not only has a new non-alcoholic beer. Okay, not only does he have that one, but he's also got a limited edition batch, Burroughs Noon Wheat non-alcoholic beer, which is available now. The Odyssey Cans. Okay, so that's with them. So if you do a Google search for the Odyssey Cans, you can find that if there's any left. I have a feeling that's going to sell out quick. I mean, you know, it's Spidey beer. Well, non-alcoholic beer. So anyway, limited edition too. So be on the lookout for that. Let me know if you like it. Stella Lefty is next with Boston.
1: Mostly sunny skies, a beautiful Saturday throughout St. Johns County. Temperatures upper 70s to low 80s this afternoon. North and northeast winds at 5 to 15, especially at the beaches. Mostly clear tonight, low to mid 60s. Sunny, dry, warm, low to mid 80s tomorrow. Mostly clear, mid 60s Sunday night. Partly sunny on Monday, 84 to 88. It'll be back into the mid 80s on Tuesday. It's so easy. They bring it, you fill it, they dump it. 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This is Meteor Meteorologist Russ Murley with precision weather for St. Augustine Country 106.3.
2: I needed some shade, blocking sun, heat, and rain.
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1: Horseback, that is Cody Johnson. Reason for you to watch the MTV VMAs tomorrow, because we're going to get to enjoy a rare country performance led by Kacey Musgraves. She's going to take the stage at the ceremony to front a tribute performance honoring the late Dolly Parton. So again, you'll definitely want to watch the MTV VMAs Sunday evening. Luke Bryan is next with Country and She Knows It.
2: Mostly sunny skies, a beautiful weekend throughout St. Johns County. Upper 70s to lower 80s this afternoon. North to northeast winds at 5 to 15. Will be steadiest at the beaches. Tonight, it's clear, comfortable, dry, low to mid 60s. Golden sunshine tomorrow, low to mid 80s. Mostly clear, mid 60s Sunday night. Partly sunny on Monday, mid 80s. Mid 80s again on Tuesday. This is meteorologist Russ Murley with Precision Weather for St. Augustine Country 106.3.
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0: St. Augustine Country 106.3. The St. Augustine Art Association is collaborating with the Florida Deafblind Association and the Florida School for the Deaf and the Blind. They've got a special interactive art exhibit you don't want to miss. 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And you can find out more online, too, at staaa.org. Now, that's going on from Friday, October 2nd through Sunday, November 1st, during National Sensory Processing Awareness Month. 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So, go check that out and make sure you check out the Tactile Art Show coming up October 2nd through Sunday, November 1st.
1: I'm Paul Stevens. A rare September nor'easter hitting the mid-Atlantic and some northeast states with heavy rain, strong winds, and coastal erosion all weekend. On New York's Long Island, Nassau County Executive Bruce Blakeman telling folks,
2: check on your family members, your neighbors, especially if they're elderly. Bring your pets inside. Make sure that your pets are taken care of during this event.
1: New York City, as well as 8 New York State counties and 8 New Jersey counties, all under states of emergency. President Trump and China's leader Xi Jinping wrapping up 2 days of meetings.
3: President Trump and President Xi discussed the economy, trade, super intelligence, and cooperation on a number of issues of shared importance.
1: That update from Capitol Hill from Fox's Aisha Hosni. 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

0: Low Cash, we're talking about, you talk about making me feel bad. I tell you what, kids, they are so smart, some of them, and this one definitely way smarter than I was when I was six. Although I got to give myself credit, as a six-year-old, I knew that you could take the stickers off and get the same results. Talking about a Rubik's Cube, a six-year-old girl, her name is Lian Yanshi. And she has set the new women's Rubik's Cube world record. Yeah, just 6 years old. She solved several Rubik's Cubes in an average time of under 4.5 seconds. It was like, that was it. She was done. So, good for her. Much congratulations. Yeah, I'll stick to the stickers. Yeah. Zach Top is next with South of Sanity.
1: Mostly sunny skies, a beautiful Saturday throughout St. Johns County. Temperatures upper 70s to low 80s this afternoon. North and northeast winds at 5 to 15, especially at the beaches. Mostly clear tonight, low to mid 60s. Sunny, dry, warm, low to mid 80s tomorrow. Mostly clear, mid 60s Sunday night. Partly sunny on Monday, 84 to 88. It'll be back into the mid 80s on Tuesday. It's so easy. They bring it, you fill it, they dump it. 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This is Meteor. Meteorologist Russ Murley with precision weather for St. Augustine Country 106.3.
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1: Mostly sunny skies, a beautiful weekend throughout St. Johns County. Upper 70s to lower 80s this afternoon. North to northeast winds at 5 to 15. Will be steadiest at the beaches. Tonight, it's clear, comfortable, dry, low to mid 60s. Golden sunshine tomorrow, low to mid 80s. Mostly clear, mid 60s Sunday night. Partly sunny on Monday, mid 80s. Mid 80s again on Tuesday. This is meteorologist Russ Murley with Precision Weather for St. Augustine Country 106.3.
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0: Megan Maroney with Medicine. I'm Bosch. Jason Aldean is coming up next. Great question on socials today. What's the greatest food-drink combination in all of human history? Some responses. Here we go. Chocolate chip cookies and milk, Oreos and milk, pizza and a cold Coke, cheeseburger and fries and a Coke, and PB&J with chocolate milk. Hold on a second. I'm looking at this list. What about beer and Doritos? This list is bogus, man.
1: I'm Paul Stevens. A rare September nor'easter hitting the mid-Atlantic and some northeast states with heavy rain, strong winds, and coastal erosion all weekend. On New York's Long Island, Nassau County Executive Bruce Blakeman telling folks,
2: check on your family members, your neighbors, especially if they're elderly. Bring your pets inside. Make sure that your pets are taken care of during this event.
1: New York City, as well as 8 New York State counties and 8 New Jersey counties, all under states of emergency. President Trump and China's leader Xi Jinping wrapping up 2 days of meetings.
3: President Trump and President Xi discussed the economy, trade, super intelligence, and cooperation on a number of issues of shared importance.
1: That update from Capitol Hill from Fox's Aisha Hosni. 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

0: Fighting Green, Think Is You Drunk? I'm Bosch. Carrie Underwood's coming up next. Well, the body positivity movement may be getting some competition from a newer mindset called body image flexibility. All right, instead of telling people to love their bodies or even feel neutral about them, the idea is to accept that negative thoughts about your appearance will happen, but not to let those thoughts control your life. Awesome. This is great news for me. I have a dad bod. I'm not going to let it bother me anymore.
1: Mostly sunny skies, a beautiful Saturday throughout St. Johns County. Temperatures upper 70s to low 80s this afternoon. North and northeast winds at 5 to 15, especially at the beaches. Mostly clear tonight, low to mid 60s. Sunny, dry, warm, low to mid 80s tomorrow. Mostly clear, mid 60s Sunday night. Partly sunny on Monday, 84 to 88. It'll be back into the mid 80s on Tuesday. It's so easy. 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This is Meteorologist Russ Murley with Precision Weather for St. Augustine Country 106.3.
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0: Lainey Wilson and John Mayer with Phone, Keys, Wallet. I'm Bosch. Time now for the honor group of the day. Today, I'd like to honor people whose coffee stays hot. You know, I poured a cup of coffee about 10 minutes ago. Let me take a sip. Hold on. Tepid, not good. If your coffee stays hot, I honor you today.
1: Mostly sunny skies, a beautiful weekend throughout St. Johns County. Upper 70s to lower 80s this afternoon. North to northeast winds at 5 to 15. Will be steadiest at the beaches. Tonight, it's clear, comfortable, dry, low to mid 60s. Golden sunshine tomorrow, low to mid 80s. Mostly clear, mid 60s Sunday night. Partly sunny on Monday, mid 80s. Mid 80s again on Tuesday. This is meteorologist Russ Murley with Precision Weather for St. Augustine Country 106.3.
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0: Hudson Westbrook with Painted You Pretty. I'm Bosch. David Lee Murphy's coming up next. Well, a new national survey says Americans are spending less time outdoors and missing out on the health benefits that come with connecting to nature. Yeah, the survey of more than 3,000 people found that about half spend less than 2 hours in nature during the previous week. Researchers say increased screen time and conveniences like home delivery services may be keeping more people indoors. Okay, wait, I have the perfect solution to this. Leave it to me. Do more of your doom scrolling outside. You get the fresh air and you get to look online and see what's going on.
1: News. I'm Carmen Roberts. A nor'easter is threatening millions along the East Coast with nearly hurricane-strength winds in some places, rain, and coastal flooding. Fox Weather's Brandi Campbell is in Hull, Massachusetts.
2: The impacts that we're seeing are impressive when you consider we are just under 300 miles away from the center of the storm. It is slowly creeping north, and eventually will cross onto land along the New Jersey coast sometime tomorrow.
1: The storm is already causing flooding, power outages, and flight delays in Tennessee. The SEC football crowd at Neyland Stadium went wild with cheers as Air Force One flew over the stadium. President Trump arrived at the game before the kickoff of the first Tennessee-Texas meeting since 1969. 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

0: Rebecca Wetmore, Who Told You That? I'm Bosch. Ella Langley's on the way next. So they just came up with a list of the 10 best places to retire. Are you ready? Here we go. Orlando, Miami, Tampa, Scottsdale, Casper, Atlanta, Minneapolis, Fort Lauderdale, Charleston, and Pittsburgh. Okay, I don't know why they're the best places to retire. Maybe they have a lot of pickleball courts?
1: Mostly sunny skies, a beautiful Saturday throughout St. Johns County. Temperatures upper 70s to low 80s this afternoon. North and northeast winds at 5 to 15, especially at the beaches. Mostly clear tonight, low to mid 60s. Sunny, dry, warm, low to mid 80s tomorrow. Mostly clear, mid 60s Sunday night. Partly sunny on Monday, 84 to 88. It'll be back into the mid 80s on Tuesday. It's so easy. 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Meteorologist Russ Murley with Precision Weather for St. Augustine Country 106.3.
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0: Bill and James, Water at a Wedding. I'm Bosch. It's Saturday, September 26th. On this day in history, in 1789, Edmund Randolph becomes the first U.S. Attorney General. On this day in 1960, the first of four TV debates between Nixon and Kennedy takes place. And on this day in 1964, the TV sitcom Gilligan's Island debuts on CBS. I remember those days. Were you Team Ginger or Team Marianne? I think I was Team Marianne in those days.
1: Mostly sunny skies, a beautiful weekend throughout St. Johns County, upper 70s to lower 80s this afternoon, north to northeast winds at 5 to 15, will be steadiest at the beaches. Tonight, it's clear, comfortable, dry, low to mid 60s. Golden sunshine tomorrow, low to mid 80s, mostly clear, mid 60s Sunday night, partly sunny on Monday, mid 80s, mid 80s again on Tuesday. This is meteorologist Russ Murley with Precision Weather for St. Augustine Country 106.3.
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0: Jacob Hackworth. What took you so long? I'm Bosch. On the way next, Lauren Elena and Chase Matthew. So a new dating safety site called Stud or Dud is offering free background checks to help singles spot potential red flags before a first date. The site pulls together information like address history, bankruptcies, and other public records, then adds context with compatibility notes and red and green flag indicators. Man, you know, dating is so hard nowadays. It's so complicated. Looks like you need to show up to your first date with your accountant and your lawyer and your doctor.
1: Mostly sunny skies, a beautiful Saturday throughout St. Johns County. Temperatures upper 70s to low 80s this afternoon. North and northeast winds at 5 to 15, especially at the beaches. Mostly clear tonight, low to mid 60s. Sunny, dry, warm, low to mid 80s tomorrow. Mostly clear, mid 60s Sunday night. Partly sunny on Monday, 84 to 88. It'll be back into the mid 80s on Tuesday. It's so easy. 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This is meteorologist Russ Murley with Precision Weather for St. Augustine Country 106.3.
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0: Randy Houser back in the bottle. I'm Bosch. Zach Topp is coming up next. Great news from Walmart. Yeah, they're teaming up with Dunkin' Donuts to bring coffee, breakfast, and other menu items directly into the Walmart app and Walmart.com. Now, the rollout starts with 150 Dunkin' locations already inside Walmart stores. 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You know, I love those Dunkin' Donuts inside the Walmart. I mean, now I can eat donuts while shopping for snack cakes at Walmart. It's genius, I say.
1: Mostly sunny skies, a beautiful weekend throughout St. Johns County. Upper 70s to lower 80s this afternoon. North to northeast winds at 5 to 15. Will be steadiest at the beaches. Tonight, it's clear, comfortable, dry, low to mid 60s. Golden sunshine tomorrow, low to mid 80s. Mostly clear, mid 60s Sunday night. Partly sunny on Monday, mid 80s. Mid 80s again on Tuesday. This is meteorologist Russ Murley with Precision Weather for St. Augustine Country 106.3.
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0: It's Daily Roland, hands up. I'm Bosch. Scotty McCreary's on the way next. Great question on socials today. What is something adults warned you about as a kid that turned out to be a complete non-issue? Again, what is something adults warned you about as a kid that turned out to be a complete non-issue? Here's some responses. Your permanent school record will follow you forever. Swallowing chewing gum and having it stay in your stomach for 7 years. That you won't be able to use a calculator in the real world. Sitting too close to the TV will ruin your eyes. And that you wouldn't be able to get a job if you had tattoos. You know, I applied for a job once, and the guy asked me why I didn't have tattoos. I mean, what's up with that?
1: I'm Carmen Roberts. A major nor'easter is getting stronger as it threatens more than 40 million people along the East Coast from North Carolina to New England, slamming the area with intense winds, severe beach erosion, and coastal flooding. Fox Weather's Brian Norcross.
2: The water came in at high tide this morning and then has not been able to go out. So that's why in New Jersey you see the flooding from the bay side of the Barrier Islands, not from the ocean side. The water can't get out of the bay. It can't go out the inlets.
1: Drone attacks flare again between Russia and Ukraine after President Trump met with Ukrainian President Zelensky this week in New York City.
3: We talked about a lot of different subjects, and many of those subjects have very strong agreement. But you know what I want him to do? Make a deal. I want him to settle with Putin, and I want Putin to settle with him.
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0: Costello, Lefty, and Vincent Mason with Something to Lose. I'm Bosch. Rodney Atkins is coming up next. So check this out. A high school teacher has gone viral after sharing what happened when she handed her 15-year-old students highlighters during a lesson and told them to mark important information in a reading assignment. Instead, she was met with blank stares and had to explain step-by-step how to open and use the highlighters. Some students reportedly struggled with the task, while one even used the highlighter to color on the desk. You know, these kids nowadays, they're so affected by technology. I handed my young nephew a book once to read, and he asked me where the on-off switch was.
1: Mostly sunny skies, a beautiful Saturday throughout St. Johns County. Temperatures upper 70s to low 80s this afternoon. North and northeast winds at 5 to 15, especially at the beaches. Mostly clear tonight, low to mid 60s. Sunny, dry, warm, low to mid 80s tomorrow. Mostly clear, mid 60s Sunday night. Partly sunny on Monday, 84 to 88. It'll be back into the mid 80s on Tuesday. It's so easy. 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Meteorologist Russ Murley with Precision Weather for St. Augustine Country 106.3.
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0: Morgan Wallen and his latest. It's called Ben By Now. Are you a coffee drinker? A new study coming out of Japan says just the smell of freshly brewed coffee brings fewer negative feelings. It also showed a shift in the body toward relaxation in the test subjects of this study on what just the smell of coffee does for us.
1: Mostly sunny skies, a beautiful weekend throughout St. Johns County. Upper 70s to lower 80s this afternoon. North to northeast winds at 5 to 15. Will be steadiest at the beaches. Tonight, it's clear, comfortable, dry, low to mid 60s. Golden sunshine tomorrow, low to mid 80s. Mostly clear, mid 60s Sunday night. Partly sunny on Monday, mid 80s. Mid 80s again on Tuesday. This is meteorologist Russ Murley with Precision Weather for St. Augustine Country 106.3.
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0: just want my horseback.
1: Cody Johnson with Horseback. Let's check some birthdays for the 26th of September. The country stars Carlene Carter, David Frizzell, Doug Supernaw, and Zach Topp celebrating. Tennis legend Serena Williams is celebrating. So is Jim Cavazel from Passion of the Christ and Person of Interest. Linda Hamilton from all those Terminator movies is also celebrating. If it's your special day today, happy birthday. I hope all your birthday wishes come true this weekend.
2: I'm Carmen Roberts. A major nor'easter is getting stronger as it threatens more than 40 million people along the East Coast from North Carolina to New England, slamming the area with intense winds, severe beach erosion, and coastal flooding. Fox Weather's Brian Norcross.
3: The water came in at high tide this morning and then has not been able to go out. So that's why in New Jersey you see the flooding from the bay side of the barrier islands, not from the ocean side. The water can't get out of the bay. It can't go out the inlets.
2: Drone attacks flare again between Russia and Ukraine after President Trump met with Ukrainian President Zelensky this week in New York City.
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0: It's a new song from Kevin Powers called Move On. He gets some help from Shaboozy with that track. Riley Green's latest Think As You Drunk is coming up here in just a moment. And a recent Gallup poll shows Americans are drinking less than ever before. Just 54% of adults in this survey say they drink alcohol. That's the lowest figure since Gallup has been taking this survey since 1939.
1: Mostly sunny skies, a beautiful Saturday throughout St. Johns County. Temperatures upper 70s to low 80s this afternoon. North and northeast winds at 5 to 15, especially at the beaches. Mostly clear tonight, low to mid 60s. Sunny, dry, warm, low to mid 80s tomorrow. Mostly clear, mid 60s Sunday night. Partly sunny on Monday, 84 to 88. It'll be back into the mid 80s on Tuesday. It's so easy. 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This is meteorologist Russ Murley with Precision Weather for St. Augustine Country 106.3.
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0: John Party and Boots Off, that's his latest from his Honky Tonk Hollywood CD. Now, John is out on the road currently on the Gambling Man Tour. He's got Alexandra Kay and Sadie Bass out on the road with him currently.
1: Mostly sunny skies, a beautiful weekend throughout St. Johns County. Upper 70s to lower 80s this afternoon. North to northeast winds at 5 to 15. Will be steadiest at the beaches. Tonight, it's clear, comfortable, dry, low to mid 60s. Golden sunshine tomorrow, low to mid 80s. Mostly clear, mid 60s Sunday night. Partly sunny on Monday, mid 80s. Mid 80s again on Tuesday. This is meteorologist Russ Murley with Precision Weather for St. Augustine Country 106.3.
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0: Corey Kent singing about those empty words. Congratulations are in order for country superstar and legend Neil McCoy. He's been invited to join the Grand Ole Opry.
1: Well, nor'easter is affecting about 40 million people along the East Coast, especially for New York and New Jersey.
2: So far, air travel impact is minimal, but we do expect delays and cancellations to mount as the day goes on and the storm picks up.
1: That's New York Governor Kathy Hochul. The storm has claimed at least one life after a tree fell on a 56-year-old man in Brooklyn today. President Trump rejects a proposal to reopen the Strait of Hormuz from Iran.
3: The Wall Street Journal says Iran broached the idea of a seven-day pause in fighting in exchange for lifting the U.S. blockade in the Strait of Hormuz. But President Trump reportedly does not want to lift the embargo as the U.S. tries to squeeze Iran's economy.
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0: And maybe that's where they came up with the phrase, a spoonful of sugar helps the medicine go down, especially if it's your own medicine. That can be rather bitter. Megan Maroney and her latest, Kenny Chesney, Morgan Wallen coming up here in just a moment. And this is such a great thing. Inmates at the Norton Correctional Facility in Kansas, they learned that the schools in the surrounding county had about $6,000 in unsettled lunch debt. So the inmates rallied together. Then they asked for help that they couldn't cover themselves from other staff members at the facility, and they were able to cover that $6,000 debt. And the spokesperson from the correctional facility says it gave the inmates a sense of purpose and the knowledge that they made a difference for a young person that they didn't even know. What a cool thing for those guys to do.
1: Mostly sunny skies, a beautiful Saturday throughout St. Johns County. Temperatures upper 70s to low 80s this afternoon. North and northeast winds at 5 to 15, especially at the beaches. Mostly clear tonight, low to mid 60s. Sunny, dry, warm, low to mid 80s tomorrow. Mostly clear, mid 60s Sunday night. Partly sunny on Monday, 84 to 88. It'll be back into the mid 80s on Tuesday. It's so easy. 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This is meteorologist Russ Murley with Precision Weather for St. Augustine Country 106.3.
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